us. Students of all majors are welcome to join our weekly meetings, during which we have a small news segment and open floor discussions touching on how current events are affecting us personally, in our communities, nationally, and internationally. 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

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God, I really tried to. Blindsided, addicted. 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

0: On the left stands Richie Valens, a young boy just 17, just beginning to realize and explore his teenage dreams. Why did God call him, oh, so far away? Maybe to help some boy or girl who might have gone astray. With his stars shining through the dark and lonely night, to light the path and show the way that's right.
1: Gee, we're gonna miss you, everybody sends a love.
0: On the right stands Buddy Holly with a shy grin on his face. Funny how you always seem to notice that one little curl out of place. Not many people really knew Buddy or understood how he felt, but just a song from his lips would make the coldest heart melt. Buddy's singing for God now in his chorus in the sky. Buddy Holly, we'll always remember you.

And a stout man, the Big Bopper is his name. Now God has called him, perhaps to new fortune and fame. He wore a big Stetson hat and sort of rambled up to the mic. And how can we ever forget those wonderful words? You know what I like.

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2: And let's not forget about the farmers market at Friendship Walk. 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
1: Welcome back to Beaching Around, an ASI communications podcast made for students by students. If you're new here, welcome. And if you've been with us before, thanks for tuning in again. My name is Aranza Lima, and I'm here with my amazing co-host,
2: Caitlin Yang. And we got an exciting episode lined up today, so let's dive right into it.
1: Today, we're talking about something big coming to campus, the Future U project at CSULB. This major renovation and expansion of the University Student Union, or USU, is going to have a huge impact. So we thought it was time to break it down for you.
2: That's right. This all started with a year-long campaign during the 2022-2023 academic year, where they reached out to students, faculty, and staff to get a sense of what we all wanted in this renovation. Fast forward to April 2023, and the Student Fee Advisory Committee gave the green light to the project.
1: Yep, and they didn't stop there. They worked with Canon Design to make sure everything stayed within budget and still hit all the key needs on the campus. And in April 2024, they wrapped up the feasibility report and selected Penta Gensler to be the team that will carry the project forward. Exciting stuff.
2: Absolutely. Now here's something important to keep in mind. To fund the renovation, the USU fee will go up by $284 per semester starting in fall 2025. And this fee is mandatory, so it'll be factored into your total cost of education.
1: I know that sounds like a lot, but here's the good news. Financial aid, including grants and loans, can be used to help cover increases in mandatory fees like this one. If you have any questions about how this fee or your financial aid might work out, always reach out to the financial aid office. They're the experts when it comes to fees and funding, so they'll be able to give you the most accurate information.
2: Exactly. Now back to the Future U project. It's going to be a game changer. Not only will the new space be bigger and better, but it'll also offer more opportunities for students to get involved and connect. Think more food options, bigger lounge spaces, additional study areas, and even a wellness center with nap stations.
1: Oh, and don't forget about the upgraded Game Center and Esports area, with new career center drop-in services and a larger beach pantry to support students with basic needs. It's really all about creating a space that works for everyone on campus.
2: For sure. And if you're curious about what the new USU will look like, check out asiCSULB.org and you can see some of the renderings and get more details on all of the exciting changes coming our way.
1: Absolutely. The Future U project is going to make a big difference for all of us, and we will keep you updated along the way. But before we wrap up, just a heads up. Later this semester, we will release another episode diving into specifics on where services and programs will be relocated during construction. You will definitely want to tune in for that.
2: You won't want to miss it. And don't forget to follow us at CSULBASI on Instagram to stay up to date with all the upcoming events and updates about the Future U project. Also, if you're looking for job or volunteer opportunities, head over to our website at asiCSULB.org for more information. Follow us at CSULBASI on Instagram to be aware of all of the upcoming events and the ones we've mentioned today in this episode. And if you're looking for any job or volunteer opportunities, check out our website, asiCSULB.org for more information.
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1: Are you interested in becoming an entrepreneur? 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That's CSULB_AEL on Instagram.

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1: This is 22 West's Beach Organization Spotlight, a mini podcast series that highlights organizations that bring a sense of community to campus. The Diabetes Link is a student organization at CSULB aimed at raising awareness for diabetes and bringing the diabetic community together. Club President Destiny Islas explained more about the mission of the Diabetes Link on campus.
2: I think the creation of just the whole club in general is just to really provide a support system for the diabetes community. But not only that, also help those are allies of the community, because allies are also just as important to be a part of within this community. Diabetes is just a really big issue within the United States and even our communities in general. So even though people are not, you know, diagnosed with diabetes, we may know someone that's actually, you know, affected with diabetes. So just having the awareness, the support and the education surrounding it, we try our best to just really do that with our club and create a safe space for diabetes community and also just those that want to be a part of it and learn, because diabetes is very complex. So many different kinds of diabetes, and anyone could be diagnosed at any age, at any point of time in their life. So we're really here just to show support and, you know, not really make the community separated, because I feel like diabetes has a really negative stigma as well. So we're just trying to put everything out there, all the support, all the tools needed, and just bring everybody together, even if you're not diabetic or not.
1: Diabetes is often surrounded by misconceptions about what it is and how it impacts people. The Diabetes Link aims to bring awareness to the realities of this disability. Club member and ally Jessica King explained the importance of disability awareness on campus.
3: Going beyond diabetes, just having awareness and acceptance of disability on campus is extremely important, because it does impact their everyday lives and in every aspect, from home to school to work. And when there is a lack of understanding and acceptance of disabilities, such as diabetes, there are a lot of stigmas and inaccessibility. And a lot of institutions are notorious for their inaccessibility, from the way that they structure their buildings to the way that class syllabi are designed, and even just being able to safely throw away needles in the restrooms or in some other private space. There are a lot of stigmas to this day, and it's really important that organizations like Diabetes thrive and inform the community and support each other, so that we can destigmatize diabetes and disabilities as a whole and increase the accessibility and equity of our campus.
1: The Diabetes Link advocates to promote accessibility, bringing change to campus for those living with diabetes. One feat they accomplished was ensuring bathrooms around campus have Sharps containers.
2: So we actually got Sharps containers inserted in the USU bathrooms, which is awesome, because that just brings, you know, the next step closer of just being accessible on campus. We've been trying to get more diabetes education awareness presentations on campus with your ENT classrooms, and also just even doing within student health services collaborations. And recently we just got Sharp containers to be inserted in the student health services building. So slowly by slowly, we're trying to get the word diabetes out there and people not to be scared of diabetes.
1: Beyond their advocacy efforts, they also host fun social events that allow for connection building. For ally and vice president Michael Sanchez, the Diabetes Link has brought him new friends and additional connections on campus.
4: I would just like to add that, like, that most of what we do isn't even mandatory too. That, like, it's appreciated that we do get the support whenever

0: experiencing like weird symptoms like nausea and heartburn. And that lasted for a couple weeks. And my stomach started, not feeling great for a while. And my parents and even I just thought it was just a stomach flu. So we kind of just, took medicine and kind of was like, okay, it'll get better. But then I started throwing up pretty much everything I ate. And then after that, we were like, okay, something abnormal is happening. And it turned out my blood sugar was very high for a really long amount of time. And my body started going into something called diabetic ketoacidosis, which basically happens when your blood sugar starts going so high and you start producing something called ketones, and that makes you sick. So I ended up going to the hospital, and they actually started pumping sugar water in through the IVs because I thought I had the stomach flu. And they also started giving me Gatorade and electrolytes, but that actually ended up making the problem worse. And then they realized that, and then they shifted me to an ICU where I had to stay for around a week, where they told me about my condition and how to treat it and then things like that. So we have to count how many carbohydrates we have for every meal. And then based on that, we have like specific ratios on how much insulin to give per how many carbohydrates. That's given to us by our endocrinologist. And based on that number, we have to calculate how much insulin to give for every amount of carbs we have. So I used to be on injections for around a year or so until I got a pump, which really changed my life, because now I just entered a number of carbs I have into my phone and it will automatically deliver the insulin for me. It's just that easy. And same thing with measuring your blood sugar. I used to have to use those finger prick devices you've probably seen before. And yeah, it made my fingers all bruised and all that because of it. But now I wear a sensor on my arm, which automatically takes my blood sugar every 5 minutes and sends it to my phone, so I can have a real-time graph of what it is and how it's trending, things like that. So all this technology has really made my life so much easier. And I'm glad to, be living in a world with access to these kinds of technology and so many people and other things to help support me.
1: The Diabetes Link is an organization that invites people living with diabetes and allies alike to join. President Destiny Isla shared how people can join or learn more about the club.
2: So again, you definitely don't have to be a part of the club to be in the activities or be a part of the socials. It's recommended and encouraged because, like everyone said, it's great. You have a lot of fun. But to actually enroll into the club, we could have you actually email us, which is very convenient. We'll send you everything you need from, you even get a free shirt, by the way. We have a lot of Diabetes Link shirts. You could also email just calcitylongbeach@thediabeteslink.org, and we will get to you as soon as possible. And we'll be sending you all the information for that. But if you like Instagram, you like the gram, we do a lot of posting there as well. So you'd like to follow Cal State Long Beach Diabetes Link, it's all together. So CSULB Diabetes Link.
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2: Venezuela defeated the United States 3-2 in the World Baseball Classic Final and claimed their first WBC title in history. Starting pitcher Eduardo Rodriguez shut down the USA lineup through 4 1/3 innings, only allowing a hit and a walk and striking out 4 total batters. A sacrifice fly from third baseman Michael Garcia and a home run from outfielder Willier Abreu gave Venezuela a 2-0 lead until the bottom of the 8th inning. Following a 2-out walk, first baseman Bryce Harper launched a 2-run home run to tie the game at 2-2. However, the excitement was short-lived for USA as Eugenio Suarez drove in the go-ahead run in the top of the 9th inning with a double to left field, scoring pinch runner Javier Sanoa. After retaking the lead, pitcher Daniel Palencia closed out the tournament with 2 strikeouts and helped deliver Venezuela their first WBC title in history. Michael Garcia was crowned the World Baseball Classic MVP after having a .385 batting average and 7 RBIs in 7 games. This is Fox Figueroa with 22 West Radio.

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4: Venezuela defeated the United States 3-2 in the World Baseball Classic Final and claimed their first WBC title in history. Starting pitcher Eduardo Rodriguez shut down the USA lineup through 4 1/3 innings, only allowing a hit and a walk and striking out 4 total batters. A sacrifice fly from third baseman Michael Garcia and a home run from outfielder Willier Abreu gave Venezuela a 2-0 lead until the bottom of the 8th inning. Following a 2-out walk, first baseman Bryce Harper launched a 2-run home run to tie the game at 2-2. However, the excitement was short-lived for USA as Eugenio Suarez drove in the go-ahead run in the top of the 9th inning with a double to left field, scoring pinch runner Javier Sanoa. After retaking the lead, pitcher Daniel Palencia closed out the tournament with 2 strikeouts and helped deliver Venezuela their first WBC title in history. Michael Garcia was crowned the World Baseball Classic MVP after having a .385 batting average and 7 RBIs in 7 games. This is Fox Figueroa with 22 West Radio.

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2: Venezuela defeated the United States 3-2 in the World Baseball Classic Final and claimed their first WBC title in history. Starting pitcher Eduardo Rodriguez shut down the USA lineup through 4 1/3 innings, only allowing a hit and a walk and striking out 4 total batters. A sacrifice fly from third baseman Michael Garcia and a home run from outfielder Willier Abreu gave Venezuela a 2-0 lead until the bottom of the 8th inning. Following a 2-out walk, first baseman Bryce Harper launched a 2-run home run to tie the game at 2-2. However, the excitement was short-lived for USA as Eugenio Suarez drove in the go-ahead run in the top of the 9th inning with a double to left field, scoring pinch runner Javier Sanoa. After retaking the lead, pitcher Daniel Palencia closed out the tournament with 2 strikeouts and helped deliver Venezuela their first WBC title in history. Michael Garcia was crowned the World Baseball Classic MVP after having a .385 batting average and 7 RBIs in 7 games. 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
3: Oh, I know I'm drunk now. Ladies and gentlemen, I forgot my favorite man sitting over there. His name is
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0: This is 22 West's Beach Spotlight, a mini podcast series that highlights organizations that bring a sense of community to campus. Libros Unidos LB is a student-run organization dedicated to taking a stand against censorship and book banning. We sat down with one of the organization's team members to discuss their mission and how Long Beach students can get involved.
1: My name is Sarah S.J. Cardenas, and I am a fourth year. My major is political science with an emphasis in global politics and a minor in public relations. My role in the organization is the team lead and also head of social media. So Libros Unidos LB is helping to spotlight every library, which is a nonprofit organization. And what they do is help keep libraries funded and then also help communities throughout America fight political censorship and book banning. We are a team of five Hispanic or Latinos, and our name reflects our roots and our commitment to uniting communities through literature, education, and the freedom to read. We advocate for public funding and policies through the support of libraries while educating communities on their importance. We ensure everyone has resources to thrive. And when communities value education and access to information, we are building a stronger future because we are reading libros while staying unidos. Libros Unidos LB is working to build community within CSULB by our social media and informing people of specific reasonings and about every library as an organization. So we have done informative posts about book bans and the importance of why books should not be banned and protecting people's freedom to intellectualism. We are building community within CSULB through having discussions and then also through our events and just making people more aware of every library as an organization and why book bans specifically are very bad to us as university students, because without the books and knowledge and the library, we would not be as informed on specific topics that are really crucial, especially in today's political climate. Students can get involved by following our social media. That is one of the big things to do at Libros Unidos LB. You can see different posts specifically about every library and then also specific banned books there too. And then we have many events that we have done. We have our roundtable debate that is happening on the 27th of February at 5 p.m. at the University Student Union, room 205. People can get involved by taking our pledge. So our pledge is located on our website, www.librosunidoslb.com. And from there, you can sign up to take the pledge and you would give your information and we would send that to every library. So then you can get information from every library directly about specific updates regarding banned books and then also just threatenings to closure of libraries in your area specifically. Not only does every library help people fight book bans within their communities, but something that they do is also listen to people and really help give information about understanding the voting ballot. I feel like most people in university, they're around the age where they can start to vote, and voting is a very overwhelming process. It is a big thing. You look at a lot of policies. Every library breaks down the voting process for those specific policies related to library funding and banning of books. So when students get involved with Libros Unidos LB, they're really going to be informed about specific events and information in correlation with libraries and book bans. So you'll be getting knowledge about, you know, which books are specifically banned, why book banning is a real threat to us, especially as university students, but then also just citizens as well.
0: This was our Beach Spotlight featuring Sarah S.J. Cardenas of Libros Unidos LB. Beach Spotlight is a production of 22 West produced by the production team. Thanks for listening.
2: Venezuela defeated the United States 3-2 in the World Baseball Classic Final and claimed their first WBC title in history. Starting pitcher Eduardo Rodriguez shut down the USA lineup through 4 1/3 innings, only allowing a hit and a walk and striking out 4 total batters. A sacrifice fly from third baseman Michael Garcia and a home run from outfielder Willier Abreu gave Venezuela a 2-0 lead until the bottom of the 8th inning. Following a 2-out walk, first baseman Bryce Harper launched a 2-run home run to tie the game at 2-2. However, the excitement was short-lived for USA as Eugenio Suarez drove in the go-ahead run in the top of the 9th inning with a double to left field, scoring pinch runner Javier Sanoa. After retaking the lead, pitcher Daniel Palencia closed out the tournament with 2 strikeouts and helped deliver Venezuela their first WBC title in history. Michael Garcia was crowned the World Baseball Classic MVP after having a .385 batting average and 7 RBIs in 7 games. This is Fox Figueroa with 22 West Radio.

0: not be interested in politics, but politics are definitely interested in you. Come make your voice heard at Long Beach State's Political Science Student Association. I'm Sunrisa Dar, president of CSULB's student-run organization, PSSA. At PSSA, we strive to provide Long Beach State students with an academic environment in which they feel comfortable to engage in respectful discourse about issues that affect the world around us. Students of all majors are welcome to join our weekly meetings, during which we have a small news segment and open floor discussions touching on how current events are affecting us personally, in our communities, nationally, and internationally. PSSA also provides the student body with opportunities to expand their awareness in the form of speakers, workshops, documentary screenings, field trips, and advocacy nights. Get involved with your community, gain awareness of current events, and come hang out with a diverse group of people at our upcoming Political Science Student Association meeting every Wednesday at 5 p.m. in the Social Sciences and Public Affairs Building, room number 105.
1: Venezuela defeated the United States 3-2 in the World Baseball Classic Final and claimed their first WBC title in history. Starting pitcher Eduardo Rodriguez shut down the USA lineup through 4 1/3 innings, only allowing a hit and a walk and striking out 4 total batters. A sacrifice fly from third baseman Michael Garcia and a home run from outfielder Willier Abreu gave Venezuela a 2-0 lead until the bottom of the 8th inning. Following a 2-out walk, first baseman Bryce Harper launched a 2-run home run to tie the game at 2-2. However, the excitement was short-lived for USA as Eugenio Suarez drove in the go-ahead run in the top of the 9th inning with a double to left field, scoring pinch runner Javier Sanoa. After retaking the lead, pitcher Daniel Palencia closed out the tournament with 2 strikeouts and helped deliver Venezuela their first WBC title in history. Michael Garcia was crowned the World Baseball Classic MVP after having a .385 batting average and 7 RBIs in 7 games. This is Fox Figueroa with 22 West Radio.
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1: Venezuela defeated the United States 3-2 in the World Baseball Classic Final and claimed their first WBC title in history. Starting pitcher Eduardo Rodriguez shut down the USA lineup through 4 1/3 innings, only allowing a hit and a walk and striking out 4 total batters. A sacrifice fly from third baseman Michael Garcia and a home run from outfielder Willier Abreu gave Venezuela a 2-0 lead until the bottom of the 8th inning. Following a 2-out walk, first baseman Bryce Harper launched a 2-run home run to tie the game at 2-2. However, the excitement was short-lived for USA as Eugenio Suarez drove in the go-ahead run in the top of the 9th inning with a double to left field, scoring pinch runner Javier Sanoa. After retaking the lead, pitcher Daniel Palencia closed out the tournament with 2 strikeouts and helped deliver Venezuela their first WBC title in history. Michael Garcia was crowned the World Baseball Classic MVP after having a .385 batting average and 7 RBIs in 7 games. This is Fox Figueroa with 22 West Radio.
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0: 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And with me, as always, is
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0: Yep, we're always hustling, whether it's tabling, posting up flyers, or working on fun projects like this podcast.
1: Exactly. 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I just want something quick.
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1: And let's not forget about the farmers market at Friendship Walk. 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
2: Venezuela defeated the United States 3-2 in the World Baseball Classic Final and claimed their first WBC title in history. Starting pitcher Eduardo Rodriguez shut down the USA lineup through 4 1/3 innings, only allowing a hit and a walk and striking out 4 total batters. A sacrifice fly from third baseman Michael Garcia and a home run from outfielder Willy Abreu gave Venezuela a 2-0 lead until the bottom of the 8th inning. Following a 2-out walk, first baseman Bryce Harper launched a 2-run home run to tie the game at 2-2. However, the excitement was short-lived for USA as Eugenio Suarez drove in the go-ahead run in the top of the 9th inning with a double to left field, scoring pinch runner Javier Sanoa. After retaking the lead, pitcher Daniel Palencia closed out the tournament with 2 strikeouts and helped deliver Venezuela their first WBC title in history. Michael Garcia was crowned the World Baseball Classic MVP after having a .385 batting average and 7 RBIs in 7 games. This is Fox Figueroa with 22 West Radio.
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0: year-long campaign during the 2022-2023 academic year, where they reached out to students, faculty, and staff to get a sense of what we all wanted in this renovation. Fast forward to April 2023, and the Student Fee Advisory Committee gave the green light to the project.
1: Yep, and they didn't stop there. They worked with Canon Design to make sure everything stayed within budget and still hit all the key needs on the campus. And in April 2024, they wrapped up the feasibility report and selected Penta Gensler to be the team that will carry the project forward. Exciting stuff.
0: Absolutely. Now here's something important to keep in mind. To fund the renovation, the USU fee will go up by $284 per semester starting in fall 2025. And this fee is mandatory, so it'll be factored into your total cost of education.
1: I know that sounds like a lot, but here's the good news. Financial aid, including grants and loans, can be used to help cover increases in mandatory fees like this one. If you have any questions about how this fee or your financial aid might work out, always reach out to the financial aid office. They're the experts when it comes to fees and funding, so they'll be able to give you the most accurate information.
0: Exactly. Now back to the Future U project. It's going to be a game changer. Not only will the new space be bigger and better, but it'll also offer more opportunities for students to get involved and connect. Think more food options, bigger lounge spaces, additional study areas, and even a wellness center with nap stations.
1: Oh, and don't forget about the upgraded game center and esports area with new career center drop-in services and a larger beach pantry to support students with basic needs. It's really all about creating a space that works for everyone on campus.
0: For sure. And if you're curious about what the new USU will look like, check out asiccsulb.org and you can see some of the renderings and get more details on all the exciting changes coming our way.
1: Absolutely. The Future U project is going to make a big difference for all of us, and we will keep you updated along the way. But before we wrap up, just a heads up. Later this semester, we will release another episode diving into specifics on where services and programs will be relocated during construction. You will definitely want to tune in for that.
0: You won't want to miss it. And don't forget to follow us at CSULBASI on Instagram to stay up to date with all the upcoming events and updates about the Future U project. Also, if you're looking for job or volunteer opportunities, head over to our website at asiccsulb.org for more information. Follow us at CSULBASI on Instagram to be aware of all of the upcoming events and the ones we mentioned today in this episode. And if you're looking for any job or volunteer opportunities, check out our website, asiccsulb.org, for more information.
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2: Venezuela defeated the United States 3-2 in the World Baseball Classic Final and claimed their first WBC title in history. Starting pitcher Eduardo Rodriguez shut down the USA lineup through 4 1/3 innings, only allowing a hit and a walk and striking out 4 total batters. A sacrifice fly from third baseman Michael Garcia and a home run from outfielder Willy Abreu gave Venezuela a 2-0 lead until the bottom of the 8th inning. Following a 2-out walk, first baseman Bryce Harper launched a 2-run home run to tie the game at 2-2. However, the excitement was short-lived for USA as Eugenio Suarez drove in the go-ahead run in the top of the 9th inning with a double to left field, scoring pinch runner Javier Sanoa. After retaking the lead, pitcher Daniel Palencia closed out the tournament with 2 strikeouts and helped deliver Venezuela their first WBC title in history. Michael Garcia was crowned the World Baseball Classic MVP after having a .385 batting average and 7 RBIs in 7 games. This is Fox Figueroa with 22 West Radio.
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1: 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That's CSULB_AEL on Instagram.
2: Venezuela defeated the United States 3-2 in the World Baseball Classic Final and claimed their first WBC title in history. Starting pitcher Eduardo Rodriguez shut down the USA lineup through 4 1/3 innings, only allowing a hit and a walk and striking out 4 total batters. A sacrifice fly from third baseman Michael Garcia and a home run from outfielder Willier Abreu gave Venezuela a 2-0 lead until the bottom of the 8th inning. Following a 2-out walk, first baseman Bryce Harper launched a 2-run home run to tie the game at 2-2. However, the excitement was short-lived for USA as Eugenio Suarez drove in the go-ahead run in the top of the 9th inning with a double to left field, scoring pinch runner Javier Sanoa. After retaking the lead, pitcher Daniel Palencia closed out the tournament with 2 strikeouts and helped deliver Venezuela their first WBC title in history. Michael Garcia was crowned the World Baseball Classic MVP after having a .385 batting average and 7 RBIs in 7 games. This is Fox Figueroa with 22 West Radio.

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1: Venezuela defeated the United States 3-2 in the World Baseball Classic Final and claimed their first WBC title in history. Starting pitcher Eduardo Rodriguez shut down the USA lineup through 4 1/3 innings, only allowing a hit and a walk and striking out 4 total batters. A sacrifice fly from third baseman Michael Garcia and a home run from outfielder Willier Abreu gave Venezuela a 2-0 lead until the bottom of the 8th inning. Following a 2-out walk, first baseman Bryce Harper launched a 2-run home run to tie the game at 2-2. However, the excitement was short-lived for USA as Eugenio Suarez drove in the go-ahead run in the top of the 9th inning with a double to left field, scoring pinch runner Javier Sanoa. After retaking the lead, pitcher Daniel Palencia closed out the tournament with 2 strikeouts and helped deliver Venezuela their first WBC title in history. Michael Garcia was crowned the World Baseball Classic MVP after having a .385 batting average and 7 RBIs in 7 games. This is Fox Figueroa with 22 West Radio.
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Just stir that fat back. Make sure at all times that your muscles won't work.

there's a third one.

0: This is 22 West's Beach Organization Spotlight, a mini podcast series that highlights organizations that bring a sense of community to campus. The Diabetes Link is a student organization at CSULB aimed at raising awareness for diabetes and bringing the diabetic community together. Club President Destiny Islas explained more about the mission of the Diabetes Link on campus.
1: I think the creation of just the whole club in general is just to really provide a support system for the diabetes community. But not only that, also help those are allies of the community, because allies are also just as important to be a part of within this community. Diabetes is just a really big issue within the United States and even our communities in general. So even though people are not, you know, diagnosed with diabetes, we may know someone that's actually, you know, affected with diabetes. So just having the awareness, the support and the education surrounding it, we try our best to just really do that with our club and create a safe space for diabetes community and also just those that want to be a part of it and learn, because diabetes is very complex. So many different kinds of diabetes, and anyone could be diagnosed at any age, at any point of time in their life. So we're really here just to show support and, you know, not really make the community separated, because I feel like diabetes has a really negative stigma as well. So we're just trying to put everything out there, all the support, all the tools needed, and just bring everybody together, even if you're not diabetic or not.
0: Diabetes is often surrounded by misconceptions about what it is and how it impacts people. The Diabetes Link aims to bring awareness to the realities of this disability. Club member and ally Jessica King explained the importance of disability awareness on campus.
2: Going beyond diabetes, just having awareness and acceptance of disability on campus is extremely important, because it does impact their everyday lives and in every aspect, from home to school to work. And when there is a lack of understanding and acceptance of disabilities such as diabetes, there are a lot of stigmas and inaccessibility. And a lot of institutions are notorious for their inaccessibility, from the way that they structure their buildings to the way that class syllabi are designed, and even just being able to safely throw away needles in the restrooms or in some other private space. There are a lot of stigmas to this day, and it's really important that organizations like Diabetes thrive and inform the community and support each other so that we can destigmatize diabetes and disabilities as a whole and increase the accessibility and equity of our campus.
0: The Diabetes Link advocates to promote accessibility, bringing change to campus for those living with diabetes. One feat they accomplished was ensuring bathrooms around campus have Sharps containers.
1: So we actually got Sharps containers inserted in the USC bathrooms, which is awesome, because that just brings, you know, one, the next step closer of just being accessible on campus. We've been trying to get more diabetes education awareness presentations on campus with your ENT classrooms, and also just even doing within student health services collaborations. And recently, we just got Sharps containers to be inserted in the student health services building. So slowly by slowly, we're trying to get the word diabetes out there and people not to be scared of diabetes.
0: Beyond their advocacy efforts, they also host fun social events that allow for connection building. For ally and vice president Michael Sanchez, the Diabetes Link has brought him new friends and additional connections on campus.
3: I would just like to add that, like, that most of what we do isn't even mandatory too. That, like, it's appreciated that we do get the support whenever people are free. So the mandatory bit is never required for this club. So, like, anytime somebody is able to, like, lend a hand or, like, able to support in any kind of way, we also appreciate it. Speaking as an ally, I, like, do enjoy, like, interacting in these events, because, like, some of them are, like, really interesting, and, like, it just, like, illuminates on the actual knowledge of, like, how diabetes, like, is, who faces it, like, what are their challenges in a sense, and just that most, like, of these people are, like, really astounding, you know, and that they're, like, really good people to be around.
0: Anish, a first-year aerospace engineering major living with diabetes, shared his story with us, showing us just how important it is to raise awareness and promote accessibility on campus.
4: So back in seventh grade, I started experiencing like weird symptoms like nausea and heartburn. And that lasted for a couple of weeks. And my stomach started, not feeling great for a while. And my parents and even I just thought it was just a stomach flu. So we kind of just, you know, took medicine and kind of was like, okay, it'll get better. But then I started throwing up pretty much everything I ate. And then after that, we were like, okay, something abnormal is happening. And it turned out my blood sugar was very high for a really long amount of time. And my body started going into something called diabetic ketoacidosis, which basically happens when your blood sugar starts going so high and you start producing something called ketones, and that makes you sick. So I ended up going to the hospital, and they actually started pumping sugar water in through the IVs because I thought I had the stomach flu. And they also started giving me Gatorade and electrolytes, but that actually ended up making the problem worse. And then they realized that, and then they shifted me to an ICU where I had to stay for around a week, where they told me about my condition and how to treat it and then things like that. So we have to count how many carbohydrates we have for every meal. And then based on that, we have like specific ratios on how much insulin to give per how many carbohydrates. That's given to us by our endocrinologist. And based on that number, we have to calculate how much insulin to give for every amount of carbs we have. So I used to be on injections for around a year or so until I got a pump, which really changed my life, because now I just entered a number of carbs I have into my phone and it will automatically deliver the insulin for me. It's just that easy. And same thing with measuring your blood sugar. I used to have to use those finger prick devices you've probably seen before. And yeah, it made my fingers all bruised and all that because of it. But now I wear a sensor on my arm, which automatically takes my blood sugar every 5 minutes and sends it to my phone, so I can have a real-time graph of what it is and how it's trending, things like that. So all this technology has really made my life so much easier. And I'm glad to, you know, be living in a world with access to these kinds of technology and so many people and other things to help support me.
0: The Diabetes Link is an organization that invites people living with diabetes and allies alike to join. President

0: 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The Beach Organization Spotlight is a production of 22 West, produced by the production team. 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
1: Venezuela defeated the United States 3-2 in the World Baseball Classic Final and claimed their first WBC title in history. Starting pitcher Eduardo Rodriguez shut down the USA lineup through 4 1/3 innings, only allowing a hit and a walk and striking out 4 total batters. A sacrifice fly from third baseman Michael Garcia and a home run from outfielder Willier Abreu gave Venezuela a 2-0 lead until the bottom of the 8th inning. Following a 2-out walk, first baseman Bryce Harper launched a 2-run home run to tie the game at 2-2. However, the excitement was short-lived for USA as Eugenio Suarez drove in the go-ahead run in the top of the 9th inning with a double to left field, scoring pinch runner Javier Sanoa. After retaking the lead, pitcher Daniel Palencia closed out the tournament with 2 strikeouts and helped deliver Venezuela their first WBC title in history. Michael Garcia was crowned the World Baseball Classic MVP after having a .385 batting average and 7 RBIs in 7 games. This is Fox Figueroa with 22 West Radio.
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1: Graduation is coming up, so what's next? 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
2: Venezuela defeated the United States 3-2 in the World Baseball Classic Final and claimed their first WBC title in history. Starting pitcher Eduardo Rodriguez shut down the USA lineup through 4 1/3 innings, only allowing a hit and a walk and striking out 4 total batters. A sacrifice fly from third baseman Michael Garcia and a home run from outfielder Willier Abreu gave Venezuela a 2-0 lead until the bottom of the 8th inning. Following a 2-out walk, first baseman Bryce Harper launched a 2-run home run to tie the game at 2-2. However, the excitement was short-lived for USA as Eugenio Suarez drove in the go-ahead run in the top of the 9th inning with a double to left field, scoring pinch runner Javier Sanoa. After retaking the lead, pitcher Daniel Palencia closed out the tournament with 2 strikeouts and helped deliver Venezuela their first WBC title in history. Michael Garcia was crowned the World Baseball Classic MVP after having a .385 batting average and 7 RBIs in 7 games. This is Fox Figueroa with 22West Radio.
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2: Venezuela defeated the United States 3-2 in the World Baseball Classic Final and claimed their first WBC title in history. Starting pitcher Eduardo Rodriguez shut down the USA lineup through 4 1/3 innings, only allowing a hit and a walk and striking out 4 total batters. A sacrifice fly from third baseman Michael Garcia and a home run from outfielder Willy Abreu gave Venezuela a 2-0 lead until the bottom of the 8th inning. Following a 2-out walk, first baseman Bryce Harper launched a 2-run home run to tie the game at 2-2. However, the excitement was short-lived for USA as Eugenio Suarez drove in the go-ahead run in the top of the 9th inning with a double to left field, scoring pinch runner Javier Sanoa. After retaking the lead, pitcher Daniel Palencia closed out the tournament with 2 strikeouts and helped deliver Venezuela their first WBC title in history. Michael Garcia was crowned the World Baseball Classic MVP after having a .385 batting average and 7 RBIs in 7 games. 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
3: 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Because this is not K-Jazz, this is 22 West Radio.

Gotta be for my change now, you so you better hit the road, cause things are still topsy-turvy. Things are a little beat on the turf now, Jack. Things are still topsy-turvy. The gay white way is a little beat.

0: Well, as I live and breathe, will you look who's coming here? Here's someone I didn't expect to meet. Bro, what you doing down here on Rampart Street?
1: Well, Jackie, I'm telling you, I'm going down here and try to hop and jump at this mad fish fry.
0: What's

0: But listen, pal, what's the admission?
1: Nothing. All you got to be is be an entertainer, musician. And I'll tell you, hey, you got anything to do?
0: No, I believe I'll go on down here to the fish fry with you. Pearl, have you a double?
1: What's why?
0: I just wanted to ask before I'm making it trouble.
1: Well, ain't nobody gonna make me mad, is it?
0: You know, I don't want to bring you down, but your old man's over there in the corner acting like a clown.
1: What's he doing?
0: He's rocking.
1: You say he is?
0: That man is rocking.
1: Is somebody over there with him?
0: You never saw such dancing in the prance until the break of dawn.
1: Is he alone? I ask you
0: no,
1: once
0: he,
1: more.
0: He's rocking.
1: I think I see him moving myself.
0: He's rocking.
1: Oh, I'm going to tear through this crowd in
0: you
1: a minute.
0: You never saw such dancing in the prance until the break of dawn.
1: Oh, don't wait. Oh, let me go, Jackie.
0: Pearl.
1: What?
0: Stop.
1: Why?
0: Here comes the cop.
1: Well, honey, I'm going on the piano and hide.
0: It's too late, sister. We're all going to go for a ride.
1: Well, look, but did you get any of that punch they served?
0: Yeah, honey, I mean, it really wrecked my nerve.
1: Well, before the cops came, oh, me, oh, my, we were hopping and jumping
0: at that fish fry.
1: You were rocking.
0: Oh, you're telling me I was careless.
1: Oh, we were moving.
0: Oh, we were
1: smart. I noticed you.
0: You never seen such grooving and a moving till the break of dawn.
1: It killed me. I was rocking.
0: Who is that you dancing with?
1: Oh, that was my friend. I was rocking.
0: Oh, you was scared off.
1: Yes, I was rocking.
0: Until the break of dawn, I tell you.
1: I think you had too much punch, home.
0: Yes, I did.
1: Yeah, I think you
2: I'm
1: did.
2: I'm going on home now.
1: You going on home?
2: Yeah, I'm going on
1: no,
2: home.
1: No, you're not going to. You got to get out of jail first.
0: No, I'm
1: going to
0: tell you this much.
1: What's the matter?
0: I'm going to black both of your eye if you ever say any more to me about any more fish fry. We were jumping.
1: Yes, we were jumping.
0: We were jumping. But I never want to see another piece of fish as long as I live. Not even on Friday.

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Lord, it must not have been them Big Bill Blues they had.

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1: This is 22 West's Beach Spotlight, a mini podcast series that highlights organizations that bring a sense of community to campus. Libros Unidos LB is a student-run organization dedicated to taking a stand against censorship and book banning. We sat down with one of the organization's team members to discuss their mission and how Long Beach students can get involved.
2: My name is Sarah S.J. Cardenas, and I am a fourth year. My major is political science with an emphasis in global politics and a minor in public relations. My role in the organization is the team lead and also head of social media. So Libros Unidos LB is helping to spotlight Every Library, which is a nonprofit organization. And what they do is help keep libraries funded and then also help communities throughout America fight political censorship and book banning. We are a team of five Hispanic or Latinos, and our name reflects our roots and our commitment to uniting communities through literature, education, and the freedom to read. We advocate for public funding and policies through the support of libraries while educating communities on their importance. We ensure everyone has resources to thrive, and when communities value education and access to information, we are building a stronger future because we are reading libros while staying unidos. Libros Unidos LB is working to build community within CSULB by our social media and informing people of specific reasonings and about Every Library as an organization. So we have done informative posts about book bans and the importance of why books should not be banned and protecting people's freedom to intellectualism. We are building community within CSULB through having discussions and then also through our events and just making people more aware of Every Library as an organization and why book bans specifically are very bad to us as university students, because without the books and knowledge and the library, we would not be as informed on specific topics that are really crucial, especially in today's political climate. Students can get involved by following our social media. That is one of the big things to do at Libros Unidos LB. You can see different posts specifically about Every Library and then also specific banned books there too. And then we have many events that we have done. We have our roundtable debate that is happening on the 27th of February at 5 p.m. at the University Student Union, room 205. People can get involved by taking our pledge. So our pledge is located on our website, www.librosunidoslb.com. And from there, you can sign up to take the pledge and you would give your information and we would send that to Every Library. So then you can get information from Every Library directly about specific updates regarding banned books and then also just threatenings to closure of libraries in your area specifically. Not only does Every Library help people fight book bans within their communities, but something that they do is also listen to people and really help give information about understanding the voting ballot. I feel like most people in university, they're around the age where they can start to vote, and voting is a very overwhelming process. It is a big thing. You look at a lot of policies. Every Library breaks down the voting process for those specific policies related to library funding and banning of books. So when students get involved with Libros Unidos LB, they're really going to be informed about specific events and information in correlation with libraries and book bans. So you'll be getting knowledge about, you know, which books are specifically banned, why book banning is a real threat to us, especially as university students, but then also just citizens as well.
1: This was our Beach Spotlight featuring Sarah S.J. Cardenas of Libros Unidos LB. Beach Spotlight is a production of 22 West produced by the production team. Thanks for listening.
3: Venezuela defeated the United States 3-2 in the World Baseball Classic Final and claimed their first WBC title in history. Starting pitcher Eduardo Rodriguez shut down the USA lineup through 4 1/3 innings, only allowing a hit and a walk and striking out 4 total batters. A sacrifice fly from third baseman Michael Garcia and a home run from outfielder Willier Abreu gave Venezuela a 2-0 lead until the bottom of the 8th inning. Following a 2-out walk, first baseman Bryce Harper launched a 2-run home run to tie the game at 2-2. However, the excitement was short-lived for USA as Eugenio Suarez drove in the go-ahead run in the top of the 9th inning with a double to left field, scoring pinch runner Javier Sanoa. After retaking the lead, pitcher Daniel Palencia closed out the tournament with 2 strikeouts and helped deliver Venezuela their first WBC title in history. Michael Garcia was crowned the World Baseball Classic MVP after having a .385 batting average and 7 RBIs in 7 games. This is Fox Figueroa with 22 West Radio.
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0: Have you ever wanted to perform live on stage? Well, your rockstar dreams can become a reality today. Hi, I'm Lily Pimentel, president of Cal State Long Beach's Musicians Club, and I'm here to say, join the Musicians Club at CSULB. Musicians Club is a performance ensemble group where peers get to meet up, arrange, and play their favorite songs. We hold meetings every Thursday from 7 to 10 p.m. in the Multimedia Center, Room 100. Come meet like-minded musicians and jam out together. You can find more info about the Musicians Club on Instagram at musiciansclub.csulb.
1: Venezuela defeated the United States 3-2 in the World Baseball Classic Final and claimed their first WBC title in history. Starting pitcher Eduardo Rodriguez shut down the USA lineup through 4 1/3 innings, only allowing a hit and a walk and striking out 4 total batters. A sacrifice fly from third baseman Michael Garcia and a home run from outfielder Willier Abreu gave Venezuela a 2-0 lead until the bottom of the 8th inning. Following a 2-out walk, first baseman Bryce Harper launched a 2-run home run to tie the game at 2-2. However, the excitement was short-lived for USA as Eugenio Suarez drove in the go-ahead run in the top of the 9th inning with a double to left field, scoring pinch runner Javier Sanoa. After retaking the lead, pitcher Daniel Palencia closed out the tournament with 2 strikeouts and helped deliver Venezuela their first WBC title in history. Michael Garcia was crowned the World Baseball Classic MVP after having a .385 batting average and 7 RBIs in 7 games. This is Fox Figueroa with 22 West Radio.
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0: not be interested in politics, but politics are definitely interested in you. Come make your voice heard at Long Beach State's Political Science Student Association. I'm Sunrisa Dar, president of CSULB's student-run organization, PSSA. At PSSA, we strive to provide Long Beach State students with an academic environment in which they feel comfortable to engage in respectful discourse about issues that affect the world around us. Students of all majors are welcome to join our weekly meetings, during which we have a small news segment and open floor discussions touching on how current events are affecting us personally, in our communities, nationally, and internationally. PSSA also provides the student body with opportunities to expand their awareness in the form of speakers, workshops, documentary screenings, field trips, and advocacy nights. Get involved with your community, gain awareness of current events, and come hang out with a diverse group of people at our upcoming Political Science Student Association meeting every Wednesday at 5 p.m. in the Social Sciences and Public Affairs Building, room number 105.
1: Venezuela defeated the United States 3-2 in the World Baseball Classic Final and claimed their first WBC title in history. Starting pitcher Eduardo Rodriguez shut down the USA lineup through 4 1/3 innings, only allowing a hit and a walk and striking out 4 total batters. A sacrifice fly from third baseman Michael Garcia and a home run from outfielder Willier Abreu gave Venezuela a 2-0 lead until the bottom of the 8th inning. Following a 2-out walk, first baseman Bryce Harper launched a 2-run home run to tie the game at 2-2. However, the excitement was short-lived for USA as Eugenio Suarez drove in the go-ahead run in the top of the 9th inning with a double to left field, scoring pinch runner Javier Sanoa. After retaking the lead, pitcher Daniel Palencia closed out the tournament with 2 strikeouts and helped deliver Venezuela their first WBC title in history. Michael Garcia was crowned the World Baseball Classic MVP after having a .385 batting average and 7 RBIs in 7 games. This is Fox Figueroa with 22 West Radio.
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covered in concrete now. And they truck them to market in 50-foot rigs. They roll by his marker and don't even notice it. Like living and dying.

Grand Avenue this morning. The vehicle reported to driving on the wrong side of the boulevard when he struck a delivery truck and was catapulted through the windshield of his car. The driver of the truck is reported to be uninjured. The identities of both men are being held by local police. County legislators today are expected to rally to the aid of striking longshoremen in hopes of ending the 9-month deadlock.

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2: And let's not forget about the farmers market at Friendship Walk. 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
2: 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Until next time, we'll catch you on the next wave.
3: Venezuela defeated the United States 3-2 in the World Baseball Classic Final and claimed their first WBC title in history. Starting pitcher Eduardo Rodriguez shut down the USA lineup through 4 1/3 innings, only allowing a hit and a walk and striking out 4 total batters. A sacrifice fly from third baseman Michael Garcia and a home run from outfielder Willier Abreu gave Venezuela a 2-0 lead until the bottom of the 8th inning. Following a 2-out walk, first baseman Bryce Harper launched a 2-run home run to tie the game at 2-2. However, the excitement was short-lived for USA as Eugenio Suarez drove in the go-ahead run in the top of the 9th inning with a double to left field, scoring pinch runner Javier Sanoa. After retaking the lead, pitcher Daniel Palencia closed out the tournament with 2 strikeouts and helped deliver Venezuela their first WBC title in history. Michael Garcia was crowned the World Baseball Classic MVP after having a .385 batting average and 7 RBIs in 7 games. This is Fox Figueroa with 22 West Radio.
4: 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It was done by the Chantels in the 50s. A song called Maybe.

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1: Welcome back to Beaching Around, an ASI communications podcast made for students by students. If you're new here, welcome. And if you've been with us before, thanks for tuning in again. My name is Aranza Lima, and I'm here with my amazing co-host,
2: Caitlin Yang. And we got an exciting episode lined up today, so let's dive right into it.
1: Today, we're talking about something big coming to campus, the Future U project at CSULB. This major renovation and expansion of the University Student Union, or USU, is going to have a huge impact. So we thought it was time to break it down for you.
2: That's right. This all started with a year-long campaign during the 2022-2023 academic year, where they reached out to students, faculty, and staff to get a sense of what we all wanted in this renovation. Fast forward to April 2023, and the Student Fee Advisory Committee gave the green light to the project.
1: Yep, and they didn't stop there. They worked with Canon Design to make sure everything stayed within budget and still hit all the key needs on the campus. And in April 2024, they wrapped up the feasibility report and selected Penta Gensler to be the team that will carry the project forward. Exciting stuff.
2: Absolutely. Now here's something important to keep in mind. To fund the renovation, the USU fee will go up by $284 per semester starting in fall 2025. And this fee is mandatory, so it'll be factored into your total cost of education.
1: I know that sounds like a lot, but here's the good news. Financial aid, including grants and loans, can be used to help cover increases in mandatory fees like this one. If you have any questions about how this fee or your financial aid might work out, always reach out to the financial aid office. They're the experts when it comes to fees and funding, so they'll be able to give you the most accurate information.
2: Exactly. Now back to the Future U project. It's going to be a game changer. Not only will the new space be bigger and better, but it'll also offer more opportunities for students to get involved and connect. Think more food options, bigger lounge spaces, additional study areas, and even a wellness center with nap stations.
1: Oh, and don't forget about the upgraded game center and esports area, with new career center drop-in services and a larger beach pantry to support students with basic needs. It's really all about creating a space that works for everyone on campus.
2: For sure. And if you're curious about what the new USU will look like, check out asiccsulb.org and you can see some of the renderings and get more details on all the exciting changes coming our way.
1: Absolutely. The Future U project is going to make a big difference for all of us, and we will keep you updated along the way. But before we wrap up, just a heads up. Later this semester, we will release another episode diving into specifics on where services and programs will be relocated during construction. You will definitely want to tune in for that.
2: You won't want to miss it. And don't forget to follow us at CSULB ASI on Instagram to stay up to date with all the upcoming events and updates about the Future U project. Also, if you're looking for job or volunteer opportunities, head over to our website at asiccsulb.org for more information. Follow us at CSULB ASI on Instagram to be aware of all of the upcoming events and the ones we mentioned today in this episode. And if you're looking for any job or volunteer opportunities, check out our website, asiccsulb.org for more information.
1: 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Until next time, we'll catch you on the next wave.
3: Venezuela defeated the United States 3-2 in the World Baseball Classic Final and claimed their first WBC title in history. Starting pitcher Eduardo Rodriguez shut down the USA lineup through 4 1/3 innings, only allowing a hit and a walk and striking out 4 total batters. A sacrifice fly from third baseman Michael Garcia and a home run from outfielder Willie Abreu gave Venezuela a 2-0 lead until the bottom of the 8th inning. Following a 2-out walk, first baseman Bryce Harper launched a 2-run home run to tie the game at 2-2. However, the excitement was short-lived for USA as Eugenio Suarez drove in the go-ahead run in the top of the ninth inning with a double to left field, scoring pinch runner Javier Sanoa. After retaking the lead, pitcher Daniel Palencia closed out the tournament with two strikeouts and helped deliver Venezuela their first WBC title in history. Michael Garcia was crowned the World Baseball Classic MVP after having a .385 batting average and 7 RBIs in 7 games. This is Fox Figure.

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It's really out of sight here. Didn't even rain. No buttons to push. All right, now I'd like to dedicate this song to everybody here with hearts, any kind of hearts and ears. Go something like this here.

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0: Thank you very much. Yeah, I dig this, baby. Oh, bro. They got a little tune running around named Rock Me, Baby, you know. No, this kind of... Yeah. Well, Dave, we got our own little Rock Me, Baby, and it goes something like this here. The words might be wrong, but that's all right. Dig this anyway.
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2: Are you interested in becoming an entrepreneur? 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That's CSULB_AEL on Instagram.
3: Venezuela defeated the United States 3-2 in the World Baseball Classic Final and claimed their first WBC title in history. Starting pitcher Eduardo Rodriguez shut down the USA lineup through 4 1/3 innings, only allowing a hit and a walk and striking out 4 total batters. A sacrifice fly from third baseman Michael Garcia and a home run from outfielder Willier Abreu gave Venezuela a 2-0 lead until the bottom of the 8th inning. Following a 2-out walk, first baseman Bryce Harper launched a 2-run home run to tie the game at 2-2. However, the excitement was short-lived for USA as Eugenio Suarez drove in the go-ahead run in the top of the 9th inning with a double to left field, scoring pinch runner Javier Sanoa. After retaking the lead, pitcher Daniel Palencia closed out the tournament with 2 strikeouts and helped deliver Venezuela their first WBC title in history. Michael Garcia was crowned the World Baseball Classic MVP after having a .385 batting average and 7 RBIs in 7 games. This is Fox Figueroa with 22 West Radio.

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2: Venezuela defeated the United States 3-2 in the World Baseball Classic Final and claimed their first WBC title in history. Starting pitcher Eduardo Rodriguez shut down the USA lineup through 4 1/3 innings, only allowing a hit and a walk and striking out 4 total batters. A sacrifice fly from third baseman Michael Garcia and a home run from outfielder Willier Abreu gave Venezuela a 2-0 lead until the bottom of the 8th inning. Following a 2-out walk, first baseman Bryce Harper launched a 2-run home run to tie the game at 2-2. However, the excitement was short-lived for USA as Eugenio Suarez drove in the go-ahead run in the top of the 9th inning with a double to left field, scoring pinch runner Javier Sanoa. After retaking the lead, pitcher Daniel Palencia closed out the tournament with 2 strikeouts and helped deliver Venezuela their first WBC title in history. Michael Garcia was crowned the World Baseball Classic MVP after having a .385 batting average and 7 RBIs in 7 games. This is Fox Figueroa with 22 West Radio.

0: This is 22 West's Beach Organization Spotlight, a mini podcast series that highlights organizations that bring a sense of community to campus. The Diabetes Link is a student organization at CSULB aimed at raising awareness for diabetes and bringing the diabetic community together. Club President Destiny Islas explained more about the mission of the Diabetes Link on campus.
1: I think the creation of just the whole club in general is just to really provide a support system for the diabetes community. But not only that, also help those are allies of the community, because allies are also just as important to be a part of within this community. Diabetes is just a really big issue within the United States and even our communities in general. So even though people are not, you know, diagnosed with diabetes, we may know someone that's actually, you know, affected with diabetes. So just having the awareness, the support and the education surrounding it, we try our best to just really do that with our club and create a safe space for diabetes community and also just those that want to be a part of it and learn, because diabetes is very complex. So many different kinds of diabetes, and anyone could be diagnosed at any age, at any point of time in their life. So we're really here just to show support and, you know, not really make the community separated, because I feel like diabetes has a really negative stigma as well. So we're just trying to put everything out there, all the support, all the tools needed, and just bring everybody together, even if you're not diabetic or not.
0: Diabetes is often surrounded by misconceptions about what it is and how it impacts people. The Diabetes Link aims to bring awareness to the realities of this disability. Club member and ally Jessica King explained the importance of disability awareness on campus.
2: Going beyond diabetes, just having awareness and acceptance of disability on campus is extremely important, because it does impact their everyday lives and in every aspect, from home to school to work. And when there is a lack of understanding and acceptance of disabilities such as diabetes, there are a lot of stigmas and inaccessibility, and a lot of institutions are notorious for their inaccessibility, from the way that they structure their buildings to the way that class syllabi are designed, and even just being able to safely throw away needles in the restrooms or in some other private space. There are a lot of stigmas to this day, and it's really important that organizations like Diabetes thrive and inform the community and support each other, so that we can destigmatize diabetes and disabilities as a whole and increase the accessibility and equity of our campus.
0: The Diabetes Link advocates to promote accessibility, bringing change to campus for those living with diabetes. One feat they accomplished was ensuring bathrooms around campus have Sharps containers.
1: So we actually got Sharps containers inserted in the USC bathrooms, which is awesome, because that just brings, you know, the next step closer of just being accessible on campus. We've been trying to get more diabetes education awareness presentations on campus with your ENT

0: I like do enjoy like interacting in these events, because like some of them are like really interesting, and like it just like illuminates on the actual knowledge of like how
1: you're
0: diabetes,
1: listening to
0: like,
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0: Venezuela defeated the United States 3-2 in the World Baseball Classic Final and claimed their first WBC title in history. Starting pitcher Eduardo Rodriguez shut down the USA lineup through 4 1/3 innings, only allowing a hit and a walk and striking out 4 total batters. A sacrifice fly from third baseman Michael Garcia and a home run from outfielder Willy Abreu gave Venezuela a 2-0 lead until the bottom of the 8th inning. Following a 2-out walk, first baseman Bryce Harper launched a 2-run home run to tie the game at 2-2. However, the excitement was short-lived for USA as Eugenio Suarez drove in the go-ahead run in the top of the 9th inning with a double to left field, scoring pinch runner Javier Sanoa. After retaking the lead, pitcher Daniel Palencia closed out the tournament with 2 strikeouts and helped deliver Venezuela their first WBC title in history. Michael Garcia was crowned the World Baseball Classic MVP after having a .385 batting average and 7 RBIs in 7 games. This is Fox Figueroa with 22 West Radio.
1: Graduation is coming up, so what's next? 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

Venezuela defeated the United States 3-2 in the World Baseball Classic Final and claimed their first WBC title in history. Starting pitcher Eduardo Rodriguez shut down the USA lineup through 4 1/3 innings, only allowing a hit and a walk and striking out 4 total batters. A sacrifice fly from third baseman Michael Garcia and a home run from outfielder Willie Abreu gave Venezuela a 2-0 lead until the bottom of the 8th inning. Following a 2-out walk, first baseman Bryce Harper launched a 2-run home run to tie the game at 2-2. However, the excitement was short-lived for USA as Eugenio Suarez drove in the go-ahead run in the top of the 9th inning with a double to left field, scoring pinch runner Javier Sanoa. After retaking the lead, pitcher Daniel Palencia closed out the tournament with 2 strikeouts and helped deliver Venezuela their first WBC title in history. Michael Garcia was crowned the World Baseball Classic MVP after having a .385 batting average and 7 RBIs in 7 games. This is Fox Figueroa with 22 West Radio.

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2: Venezuela defeated the United States 3-2 in the World Baseball Classic Final and claimed their first WBC title in history. Starting pitcher Eduardo Rodriguez shut down the USA lineup through 4 1/3 innings, only allowing a hit and a walk and striking out 4 total batters. A sacrifice fly from third baseman Michael Garcia and a home run from outfielder Willier Abreu gave Venezuela a 2-0 lead until the bottom of the 8th inning. Following a 2-out walk, first baseman Bryce Harper launched a 2-run home run to tie the game at 2-2. However, the excitement was short-lived for USA as Eugenio Suarez drove in the go-ahead run in the top of the 9th inning with a double to left field, scoring pinch runner Javier Sanoa. After retaking the lead, pitcher Daniel Palencia closed out the tournament with 2 strikeouts and helped deliver Venezuela their first WBC title in history. Michael Garcia was crowned the World Baseball Classic MVP after having a .385 batting average and 7 RBIs in 7 games. This is Fox Figueroa with 22 West Radio.

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1: This is 22 West's Beach Spotlight, a mini podcast series that highlights organizations that bring a sense of community to campus. Libros Unidos LB is a student-run organization dedicated to taking a stand against censorship and book banning. We sat down with one of the organization's team members to discuss their mission and how Long Beach students can get involved.
2: My name is Sarah S.J. Cardenas, and I am a fourth year. My major is political science with an emphasis in global politics and a minor in public relations. My role in the organization is the team lead and also head of social media. So Libros Unidos LB is helping to spotlight every library, which is a nonprofit organization. And what they do is help keep libraries funded and then also help communities throughout America fight political censorship and book banning. We are a team of five Hispanic or Latinos, and our name reflects our roots and our commitment to uniting communities through literature, education, and the freedom to read. We advocate for public funding and policies through the support of libraries while educating communities on their importance. We ensure everyone has resources to thrive. And when communities value education and access to information, we are building a stronger future because we are reading libros while staying unidos. Libros Unidos LB is working to build community within CSULB by our social media and informing people of specific reasonings and about every library as an organization. So we have done informative posts about book bans and the importance of why books should not be banned and protecting people's freedom to intellectualism. We are building community within CSULB through having discussions and then also through our events and just making people more aware of every library as an organization and why book bans specifically are very bad to us as university students, because without the books and knowledge and the library, we would not be as informed on specific topics that are really crucial, especially in today's political climate. Students can get involved by following our social media. That is one of the big things to do at Libros Unidos LB. You can see different posts specifically about every library and then also specific banned books there too. And then we have many events that we have done. We have our roundtable debate that is happening on the 27th of February at 5 p.m. at the University Student Union, room 205. People can get involved by taking our pledge. So our pledge is located on our website, www.librosunidoslb.com. And from there, you can sign up to take the pledge and you would give your information and we would send that to every library. So then you can get information from every library directly about specific updates regarding banned books and then also just threatenings to closure of libraries in your area specifically. Not only does every library help people fight book bans within their communities, but something that they do is also listen to people and really help give information about understanding the voting ballot. I feel like most people in university, they're around the age where they can start to vote, and voting is a very overwhelming process. It is a big thing. You look at a lot of policies. Every library breaks down the voting process for those specific policies related to library funding and banning of books. So when students get involved with Libros Unidos LB, they're really going to be informed about specific events and information in correlation with libraries and book bans. So you'll be getting knowledge about, you know, which books are specifically banned, why book banning is a real threat to us, especially as university students, but then also just citizens as well.
1: This was our Beach Spotlight featuring Sarah S.J. Cardenas of Libros Unidos LB. Beach Spotlight is a production of 22 West, produced by the production team. Thanks for listening.
3: Venezuela defeated the United States 3-2 in the World Baseball Classic Final and claimed their first WBC title in history. Starting pitcher Eduardo Rodriguez shut down the USA lineup through 4 1/3 innings, only allowing a hit and a walk and striking out 4 total batters. A sacrifice fly from third baseman Michael Garcia and a home run from outfielder Willier Abreu gave Venezuela a 2-0 lead until the bottom of the 8th inning. Following a 2-out walk, first baseman Bryce Harper launched a 2-run home run to tie the game at 2-2. However, the excitement was short-lived for USA as Eugenio Suarez drove in the go-ahead run in the top of the 9th inning with a double to left field, scoring pinch runner Javier Sanoa. After retaking the lead, pitcher Daniel Palencia closed out the tournament with 2 strikeouts and helped deliver Venezuela their first WBC title in history. Michael Garcia was crowned the World Baseball Classic MVP after having a 385 batting average and 7 RBIs in 7 games. This is Fox Figueroa with 22 West Radio.

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0: Venezuela defeated the United States 3-2 in the World Baseball Classic Final and claimed their first WBC title in history. Starting pitcher Eduardo Rodriguez shut down the USA lineup through 4 1/3 innings, only allowing a hit and a walk and striking out 4 total batters. A sacrifice fly from third baseman Michael Garcia and a home run from outfielder Willier Abreu gave Venezuela a 2-0 lead until the bottom of the 8th inning. Following a 2-out walk, first baseman Bryce Harper launched a 2-run home run to tie the game at 2-2. However, the excitement was short-lived for USA as Eugenio Suarez drove in the go-ahead run in the top of the 9th inning with a double to left field, scoring pinch runner Javier Sanoa. After retaking the lead, pitcher Daniel Palencia closed out the tournament with 2 strikeouts and helped deliver Venezuela their first WBC title in history. Michael Garcia was crowned the World Baseball Classic MVP after having a .385 batting average and 7 RBIs in 7 games. This is Fox Figueroa with 22 West Radio.
1: You may not be interested in politics, but politics are definitely interested in you. Come make your voice heard at Long Beach State's Political Science Student Association. I'm Sunrisa Dar, president of CSULB's student-run organization, PSSA. At PSSA, we strive to provide Long Beach State students with an academic environment in which they feel comfortable to engage in respectful discourse about issues that affect the world around us. Students of all majors are welcome to join our weekly meetings, during which we have a small news segment and open floor discussions touching on how current events are affecting us personally, in our communities, nationally, and internationally. PSSA also provides the student body with opportunities to expand their awareness in the form of speakers, workshops, documentary screenings, field trips, and advocacy nights. Get involved with your community, gain awareness of current events, and come hang out with a diverse group of people at our upcoming Political Science Student Association meeting every Wednesday at 5 p.m. in the Social Sciences and Public Affairs Building, room number 105.

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1: Venezuela defeated the United States 3-2 in the World Baseball Classic Final and claimed their first WBC title in history. Starting pitcher Eduardo Rodriguez shut down the USA lineup through 4 1/3 innings, only allowing a hit and a walk and striking out 4 total batters. A sacrifice fly from third baseman Michael Garcia and a home run from outfielder Willier Abreu gave Venezuela a 2-0 lead until the bottom of the 8th inning. Following a 2-out walk, first baseman Bryce Harper launched a 2-run home run to tie the game at 2-2. However, the excitement was short-lived for USA as Eugenio Suarez drove in the go-ahead run in the top of the 9th inning with a double to left field, scoring pinch runner Javier Sanoa. After retaking the lead, pitcher Daniel Palencia closed out the tournament with 2 strikeouts and helped deliver Venezuela their first WBC title in history. Michael Garcia was crowned the World Baseball Classic MVP after having a .385 batting average and 7 RBIs in 7 games. This is Fox Figueroa with 22 West Radio.
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0: Hey, you hear? Y'all don't know?
1: Well,
0: something got
2: here.
0: Something
2: got here. Around here.
0: Yeah.

0: 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And with me, as always, is
1: Caitlin Niang. 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
0: Yep, we're always hustling, whether it's tabling, posting up flyers, or working on fun projects like this podcast.
1: Exactly. But sometimes I feel like I'm running around campus so much that I don't even have time to sit down for lunch. I just want something quick.
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1: 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Until next time, we'll catch you on the next wave.
2: Venezuela defeated the United States 3-2 in the World Baseball Classic Final and claimed their first WBC title in history. Starting pitcher Eduardo Rodriguez shut down the USA lineup through 4 1/3 innings, only allowing a hit and a walk and striking out 4 total batters. A sacrifice fly from third baseman Michael Garcia and a home run from outfielder Willier Abreu gave Venezuela a 2-0 lead until the bottom of the 8th inning. Following a 2-out walk, first baseman Bryce Harper launched a 2-run home run to tie the game at 2-2. However, the excitement was short-lived for USA as Eugenio Suarez drove in the go-ahead run in the top of the 9th inning with a double to left field, scoring pinch runner Javier Sanoa. After retaking the lead, pitcher Daniel Palencia closed out the tournament with 2 strikeouts and helped deliver Venezuela their first WBC title in history. Michael Garcia was crowned the World Baseball Classic MVP after having a .385 batting average and 7 RBIs in 7 games. This is Fox Figueroa with 22 West Radio.
3: 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Good night.

Welcome to Brighter Days, Inc. Thank you for joining us as we celebrate over 80 years of service to our community. When we first started our journey, we had the sole mission of relieving people from painful memories that might be harming them or keeping them from moving on and living a joyous life. All these years later, we're proud to say we not only continue to specialize in the erasure of painful memories, but also in the preservation of happier ones. This groundbreaking tech allows our clients the ability to save and protect their most cherished memories from things like dementia or traumatic brain injury, giving them a unique chance to relive and reimagine them in any way they choose. Maybe your first kiss made you feel like you were flying through the heavens, or a certain accomplishment made you feel 10 feet tall. You can now access it and relive it in the exact way it made you feel one more time. All of this allows us to proudly assure you that there will always be brighter days ahead.

0: Is there a beeper here? Beeper?
1: Just...
0: Is there a peaches here?
1: Peaches? Is there a peaches here? Of course you are. We're ready for you.
2: It's gonna be okay, sweetie. Just lay back. It'll all be fine.

0: Welcome back to Beaching Around, an ASI communications podcast made for students by students. If you're new here, welcome. And if you've been with us before, thanks for tuning in again. My name is Aranza Lima, and I'm here with my amazing co-host,
1: Caitlin Yang. And we got an exciting episode lined up today, so let's dive right into it.
0: Today, we're talking about something big coming to campus, the Future U project at CSULB. This major renovation and expansion of the University Student Union, or USU, is going to have a huge impact. So we thought it was time to break it down for you.
1: That's right. This all started with a year-long campaign during the 2022-2023 academic year, where they reached out to students, faculty, and staff to get a sense of what we all wanted in this renovation. Fast forward to April 2023, and the Student Fee Advisory Committee gave the green light to the project.
0: Yep, and they didn't stop there. They worked with Canon Design to make sure everything stayed within budget and still hit all the key needs on the campus. And in April 2024, they wrapped up the feasibility report and selected Penta Gensler to be the team that will carry the project forward. Exciting stuff.
1: Absolutely. Now here's something important to keep in mind. To fund the renovation, the USU fee will go up by $284 per semester starting in fall 2025. And this fee is mandatory, so it'll be factored into your total cost of education.
0: I know that sounds like a lot, but here's the good news. Financial aid, including grants and loans, can be used to help cover increases in mandatory fees like this one. If you have any questions about how this fee or your financial aid might work out, always reach out to the financial aid office. They're the experts when it comes to fees and funding, so they'll be able to give you the most accurate information.
1: Exactly. Now back to the Future U project. It's going to be a game changer. Not only will the new space be bigger and better, but it'll also offer more opportunities for students to get involved and connect. Think more food options, bigger lounge spaces, additional study areas, and even a wellness center with nap stations.
0: Oh, and don't forget about the upgraded game center and esports area with new career center drop-in services and a larger beach pantry to support students with basic needs. It's really all about creating a space that works for everyone on campus.
1: For sure. And if you're curious about what the new USU will look like, check out asiccsulb.org and you can see some of the renderings and get more details on all the exciting changes coming our way.
0: Absolutely. The Future U project is going to make a big difference for all of us, and we will keep you updated along the way. But before we wrap up, just a heads up. Later this semester, we will release another episode diving into specifics on where services and programs will be relocated during construction. You will definitely want to tune in for that.
1: You won't want to miss it. And don't forget to follow us at CSULB ASI on Instagram to stay up to date with all the upcoming events and updates about the Future U project. Also, if you're looking for job or volunteer opportunities, head over to our website at asiccsulb.org for more information. 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
0: Thank you for listening to this episode of Beaching Around. Until next time, we'll catch you on the next wave.
2: Venezuela defeated the United States 3-2 in the World Baseball Classic Final and claimed their first WBC title in history. Starting pitcher Eduardo Rodriguez shut down the USA lineup through 4 1/3 innings, only allowing a hit and a walk and striking out 4 total batters. A sacrifice fly from third baseman Michael Garcia and a home run from outfielder Willy Abreu gave Venezuela a 2-0 lead until the bottom of the 8th inning. Following a 2-out walk, first baseman Bryce Harper launched a 2-run home run to tie the game at 2-2. However, the excitement was short-lived for USA as Eugenio Suarez drove in the go-ahead run in the top of the 9th inning with a double to left field, scoring pinch runner Javier Sanoa. After retaking the lead, pitcher Daniel Palencia closed out the tournament with two strikeouts and helped deliver Venezuela their first WBC title in history. Michael Garcia was crowned the World Baseball Classic MVP after having a .385 batting average and 7 RBIs in 7 games. 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

0: Are you interested in becoming an entrepreneur? 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That's CSULB_AEL on Instagram.
1: Venezuela defeated the United States 3-2 in the World Baseball Classic Final and claimed their first WBC title in history. Starting pitcher Eduardo Rodriguez shut down the USA lineup through 4 1/3 innings, only allowing a hit and a walk and striking out 4 total batters. A sacrifice fly from third baseman Michael Garcia and a home run from outfielder Willy Abreu gave Venezuela a 2-0 lead until the bottom of the 8th inning. Following a 2-out walk, first baseman Bryce Harper launched a 2-run home run to tie the game at 2-2. However, the excitement was short-lived for USA as Eugenio Suarez drove in the go-ahead run in the top of the 9th inning with a double to left field, scoring pinch runner Javier Sanoa. After retaking the lead, pitcher Daniel Palencia closed out the tournament with 2 strikeouts and helped deliver Venezuela their first WBC title in history. Michael Garcia was crowned the World Baseball Classic MVP after having a .385 batting average and 7 RBIs in 7 games. This is Fox Figueroa with 22West Radio.
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1: Swing by the ASI Weekly Farmers Market, Monday through Thursday from 10 a.m. to 2 p.m. on the Friendship Walk. All through the semester, this market will offer fresh produce, meals, drinks, and crafts from independent vendors and farmers. Don't forget a reusable shopping bag.
2: Venezuela defeated the United States 3-2 in the World Baseball Classic Final and claimed their first WBC title in history. Starting pitcher Eduardo Rodriguez shut down the USA lineup through 4 1/3 innings, only allowing a hit and a walk and striking out 4 total batters. A sacrifice fly from third baseman Michael Garcia and a home run from outfielder Willier Abreu gave Venezuela a 2-0 lead until the bottom of the 8th inning. Following a 2-out walk, first baseman Bryce Harper launched a 2-run home run to tie the game at 2-2. However, the excitement was short-lived for USA as Eugenio Suarez drove in the go-ahead run in the top of the 9th inning with a double to left field, scoring pinch runner Javier Sanoa. After retaking the lead, pitcher Daniel Palencia closed out the tournament with 2 strikeouts and helped deliver Venezuela their first WBC title in history. Michael Garcia was crowned the World Baseball Classic MVP after having a .385 batting average and 7 RBIs in 7 games. This is Fox Figueroa with 22 West Radio.
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2: Venezuela defeated the United States 3-2 in the World Baseball Classic Final and claimed their first WBC title in history. Starting pitcher Eduardo Rodriguez shut down the USA lineup through 4 1/3 innings, only allowing a hit and a walk and striking out 4 total batters. A sacrifice fly from third baseman Michael Garcia and a home run from outfielder Willier Abreu gave Venezuela a 2-0 lead until the bottom of the 8th inning. Following a 2-out walk, first baseman Bryce Harper launched a 2-run home run to tie the game at 2-2. However, the excitement was short-lived for USA as Eugenio Suarez drove in the go-ahead run in the top of the 9th inning with a double to left field, scoring pinch runner Javier Sanoa. After retaking the lead, pitcher Daniel Palencia closed out the tournament with 2 strikeouts and helped deliver Venezuela their first WBC title in history. Michael Garcia was crowned the World Baseball Classic MVP after having a .385 batting average and 7 RBIs in 7 games. This is Fox Figueroa with 22 West Radio.
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